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3: 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I'm here with Sandy Zalecki, candidate for LD1 State Representative. 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

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It's Knightley with Jaden Tyler. She lost his number, then he texted.

0: the old phone for good. 5 minutes later, a text came in. It was Matt asking whether she'd ever move to the area and whether she'd like to get together.
1: What are the odds? I mean, that's the universe at play. Where are they today?
0: They've been together for 24 years. If you would have texted 5-10 minutes later, this relationship never would have happened. They have also 3 children together.
1: I'm definitely here for that movie. That's adorable. What a story.
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0: It's Nightly with Jade and Tyler, and I'm not going to lie, my eyeballs popped out of my head when I saw some of the college football scores this past weekend. We're definitely back in that season, but tonight is a special night for Tyler. 'Twas the night before the NFL season kicked off.
1: That's right. Make sure you leave out some buffalo wings and a glass of beer for football claws, because yes, it's football eve with the season officially kicking off tomorrow, 7:20. The Patriots taking on the Seahawks. It is a Super Bowl rematch from last year. Of course, the Seahawks won it all, so it officially starts tomorrow. Not only that, Jade, we got a game the following day on Thursday in Australia.
0: Wow.
1: It's the Rams taking on the 49ers in Australia.
0: A lot of these teams go overseas to all these different countries to play, but how did that even start? Like, when did that become a thing and why?
1: Yeah, the commissioner of the league, he's always stated this for years. He wants international teams to be part of the NFL, so they've been they just want to make as much money as they can, so they're gonna go over in Australia and get some Australians money.
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Hey, it's Olivia Rodrigo, and this is my song, Drop Dead. Kiss me and I might drop dead. And I'm on Nightly with Jade and Tyler.

0: like that. I'm like, ah, little thieves.
1: They're sneaky. According to hotel staff, the most commonly forgotten items left behind are phone chargers, bathing suits, and adult toys.
0: Nasty. Now, the bathing suits, I could totally see that because, you know, sometimes you go hang it up on the balcony and you're trying to leave it out to air dry. You could forget. That sucks. The chargers, ooh, rough ride or flight home for sure. But the toys, yuck. Leave that behind for what? I don't know if they're trying to get rid of evidence or just freak-a-leaks leaving the evidence behind in the sheets.
1: One of those things I don't want to know. You know, people that put the black lights in the room. Like, I just don't want to know. I don't want to know.
0: Oh, my God. That's making me think about that old, I don't know if it was MTV or VH1 show, Room Raiders. They'd bring out that black light and it would be like splatter paint.
1: Yes.
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0: lie.
1: You know, I try not to lie in a relationship, and I'm not technically lying like when I say to my girlfriend, hey, I made a bet on this Chicago Cubs game. I just leave out how much I bet.
2: I'm telling a half truth. I'm weak. Now you're leaving out the most important part, Tyler.
1: So that being said, things all guys will lie about at some point. This has gone viral on social.
2: Uh-oh, the ladies, we're bracing ourselves. Let's see.
1: So here's a list of things all guys will lie about at some point. How much they've had to drink. That is 100% the truth.
2: I feel like everybody might do that.
1: How many times they go to the gym.
2: I mean, if I'm put on the spot, I'm going to lie about that as well.
1: How many girls have they slept with?
2: Thank God we're aging out of that conversation of like how many bodies you got, because you got to multiply it, Ty. Ain't nobody telling the truth.
1: Here's another good one. If they like your friends or not.
2: Really? We got to dig in on that one real quick. If you didn't like your girlfriend's friends, would you not just tell her? To me, I feel like that's an easy conversation. Or do you feel like, I don't know, she might have known them longer than you've known her, and it could get tricky because she confides in her friends a lot. Have you found yourself in a situation like that where you're like, I do not F with these girls, but you never told your lady?
1: Yeah, you definitely don't want to gas it up. But so, yeah. You know, if like it's her best friend and I don't like her best friend, I'm just gonna be like, oh yeah, she's great.
2: Damn.
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0: kind of a fly under the scenes radar type of employee. Which would you rather be?
1: Tyler, it's crazy because I think growing up when you're young, you're like, I want to be at the top of the chain. I want to be the CEO. I want to be the boss. The higher

0: would you prefer? What are you more comfortable with?
1: Sometimes I think if this radio thing doesn't work out, which, I mean, hopefully it has, because look at this show.
0: Yes.
1: But I went to a Bass Pro Shop the other day, and I was like, you know what? I don't want to do retail ever, but this seems like a cool place to work. It seems like not a lot of stress. You're around outdoorsy things. They got the waterfall and the little lake there. I was like, I could do that, but I never want to be a boss there.
0: I'm right there with you. I would never want to be a boss. I think that that is a nightmare. You're literally on call 24/7, and you've got to deal with everyone's emotional baggage. It's a lot.
1: Trust me, I know. I have to deal with you, Jade.
0: You got to be my shoulder to cry on, Ty. I need you.
1: I got you, always.
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4: The U.S. Treasury quietly released its official financial report for 2025. It appears by its own numbers, the U.S. government seems insolvent. It's reported that the Treasury shows about $6 trillion in assets and over $47 trillion in liabilities. Add it all up, and it looks like the U.S. owes more than $130 trillion it doesn't have. 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

0: you may not like country music at all, but this is so hypnotizing. It just creeps into the brain, into the body, and now I need to get my boot scootin' boogie on. I freaking love Ella Langley. She's such a baddie.
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1: Yeah, this album is dedicated to all the teachers that told me I'd never amount to nothing. 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
8: 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On a

We can't go back in time. But we can make you feel like you're back in time. 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

0: KQST, Sedona, Prescott, Flagstaff, covering Northern Arizona from the Culver Studio. 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
16: Let's do it. Let's go. Welcome to Wednesday. Brian and Becca stepping in. Good morning, Becca.
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16: Well, what's the question of the day?
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16: Well, let's get this hump day started the right way. 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

0: Teddy Swims, Mr. Know-It-All at the Q102.9 Wednesday already. Brian and Becca along with you. Good morning, Becca.
1: Good morning, Brian.
0: Today's September 9th. It's Care Bears Share Day.
1: Oh, my gosh.

0: share your Care Day.
1: Okay.
0: Were you into Care Bears?
1: No, not really.
0: Yeah.
1: No. Except for when they had the Halloween specials and they would do
0: different
1: Scare
0: story.
1: Bears.
0: Ooh.
1: Ooh.
0: Different side of the Care Bears.
1: Yes.
0: It's I Love Food Day.
1: Great.
0: Duh. Teddy Bear Day. And Wiener Schnitzel Day.
1: Okay.
0: I'm not saying I've never had Wiener Schnitzel, but I don't know that I could tell you what it is.
1: Wiener Schnitzel, it's mm-hmm. a fast food place where they make the hot dogs. And I don't know what a traditional Wiener Schnitzel would consist
0: yeah.
1: of, but the fast food chain that we have in the USA... 10 out of 10.
0: Yeah. Ready for the dad joke of the day?
1: Hit me.
0: Do you know how to cut the ocean in half?
1: How?
0: It's easy. As long as you have a seesaw.
1: Oh my gosh. Seesaw.
0: Seesaw, yeah.
1: You can, hilarious.
0: You know, cut, saw.
1: Very clever,
0: ocean.
1: Brian. Mm-hmm. I got the question of the day. I'm asking everybody, what's your favorite movie theater snack? I always go for the nachos.
0: Oh, too messy.
1: No.
0: A lot going on there.
1: Okay, so you know what my movie theater hack is? I bring a pair of little rubber gloves to eat my snacks.
0: Smooth.
1: I don't like being messy hands in the dark, you
0: right.
1: know? You put on these gloves during those trailers, you start eating your snack. About 15 minutes in the movie, you just remove the gloves, put them
0: you're
1: in a napkin.
0: Good.
1: Done.
0: No running to the restroom
1: no,
0: to wash your
1: yeah,
0: hands?
1: No having to do any of that. But let us know, what's your favorite movie theater snack when you go to the movies on our Facebook page at the Q102.9.
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0: We do find a slight chance of some showers this afternoon. Otherwise, it's again going to be sunny and hot.
1: Flagstaff seeing a high of 85, Prescott at 92, and Cottonwood with a high of 103.
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0: Tame Impala at the Cuban 2.9. Welcome to Wednesday. Brian and Becca along with you. 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
1: Arizona Diamondbacks ace pitcher Corbin Burnes pitched three scoreless innings against Kansas City Royals yesterday. His first time pitching on a major league mound in over 15 months. Diamondbacks went on to win 5-3 in another nail-biter game, 11 innings.
0: Yeah, another extra innings win for the Diamondbacks. Now they're starting to get some of their pitchers back. They say Zach Gallen, who I know hasn't pitched well in a while, but he was our ace 2 years ago.
1: Yeah.
0: He's coming back this week as well. Diamondbacks starting to get healthy at the right time. And now the Diamondbacks have won 5 of their last 6 games. They're now 10 games over 500 at 78-68. It's the first time they've been that 10 games over 500 since the end of the 2024 season.
1: We are happy to see it. Tampa Bay Buccaneers and quarterback Baker Mayfield have agreed to a 3-year contract extension that's worth $165 million.
0: San Francisco 49ers starting defensive tackle Alfred Collins has suffered a torn patellar tendon in his leg, and he's going to be gone for the rest of the season. That's going to be a season-ending injury.
1: Yikes. Aaron Judge made his long-awaited return from a fractured rib last night for the New York Yankees.
0: New England Patriots kick off the 2026 NFL season tonight against the Seattle Seahawks in a Super Bowl rematch.
1: Woo! Diamondbacks go for a series sweep against the Kansas City Royals tonight. Let's get it, Diamondbacks. That's sports here at the Q102.9.
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0: 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We will see you out there today. The Yavapai College Job Fair taking place at the Findlay Toyota Center in Prescott Valley, Becca.
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0: Taking a look at your weather today, real slight chance of showers in the forecast for this afternoon, but again, going to be sunny and it's going to be hot.
1: Flagstaff seeing a high of 85, Prescott at 92, and Cottonwood with a high of 103.
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accidentally woke up early. Now you're stuck with Brian and Becca in the morning. Kid tested, mother approved, part of a nutritious breakfast. Q102.9.

0: Malcolm Todd, that's Earrings at the Cubano 2.9. Good morning, Brian and Becca along with you. And text lines, they are open right now, Becca.
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0: Olivia Dean, Man I Need It, the Cuban 2.9. Good morning, Brian and Becca, along with you.
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1: A huge sinkhole opened up in the driveway of Nicolas Cage's $10.5 million beachfront mansion in Malibu. There's no word yet if the house is in any danger, but it was built in the 90s, and Southern California is kind of going through tidal waves right now, crashing up against these mansions on the shoreline.
0: That would be a terrifying thing to walk out to.
1: Oh, my goodness.
0: This hole wasn't here yesterday.
1: Nicolas Cage probably was like, I can handle this.
0: Sherry Shepherd's going to become the first woman to play the genie in Broadway's Aladdin.
1: I'm really excited for this. I don't know if they're going to, like, make the genie a full-blown girl or if she'll be playing, like, boy genie, but I don't care. It's just good to see a woman step into the role. South Park is changing its name to South America for its upcoming season. It premieres Wednesday the 16th. It's to poke a little bit of fun at President Trump renaming the Gulf of Mexico and Lake Ontario to America.
0: That's funny. So South Park now, South America.
1: South America. It's such a good joke. I love it.
0: That's your entertainment news at the Q 102.9.
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7: Yavapai Broadcasting News, I'm Paul David. The National Weather Service in Flagstaff says isolated showers and thunderstorms are expected from the White Mountains and Mogollon Rim southward today and tomorrow. Widespread shower and thunderstorm activity could develop by Friday and Friday night with a passing weather disturbance. Temperatures will be warming to above normal today and tomorrow, then cooling over the weekend. There's a 20% chance of showers and thunderstorms today, with daytime highs ranging from the mid-80s in Flagstaff to the low 90s in the Quad City area, the upper 90s to 101 degrees in Sedona and the Verde Valley today. Highs should be about 10 degrees cooler by Saturday. Flagstaff Fire and Police responded to a vehicle into a building call Tuesday. The incident occurred at Ralberto's in the Woodlands Village Shopping Center. Crews arrived to find a vehicle inside the restaurant with one person pinned between the vehicle and the store counter. The person was extricated and taken to FMC for treatment. The driver of the vehicle was not injured. The cause of the crash is under investigation. A new law in Arizona reduces the number of times you'll have to get your photo ID updated. ADOT says instead of every 12 years, the public will have to update their driver license or ID photo with MVD every 16 years. The new law goes into effect this Saturday. Officials say the new requirement lines up with the expiration dates for the federally compliant Arizona travel ID, which is valid for 8 years, so the new time frame will require a new photo at every other renewal. To learn more, visit azmvdnow.gov. The Patriot Guard riders need Flagline volunteers this Friday at 1:15 at the post at Fort Whipple and Prescott. Robert William Sorensen enlisted in the U.S. Army in 1971 and served until 1974 as an equipment maintenance clerk. Sorensen recently passed at the age of 74. And single and double lane closures are in place on Highway 89 in Flagstaff between Country Club Drive and Cummings Street. The restrictions are in place today and tomorrow. Crews are repaving transitions from asphalt to concrete. With the news,

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0: Tomorrow, the big day.
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0: Bella Kay at the Cube 92.9, Brian and Becca along with you. We found a list, Becca, that things that used to be free that now cost money.
1: Yeah, these were kind of surprising, but phone accessories. Not that long ago, right. iPhones and Androids used to come with headphones and a charger, but now you have to buy that stuff separately.
0: Yeah, I remember opening up the box. Yeah, you'd have everything you needed. If it was your first cell phone, you didn't have to buy any accessories.
1: Yep.
0: Not the case anymore. What about concert ticket fees? Buying tickets used to just pretty much be the face value. Now when you add in the fees, sometimes it can double the price of your ticket.
1: I get so upset with this. My advice in this day and age, call the box office of the venue and just buy your tickets over the phone the old-fashioned way. What about checked airline bags, Brian?
0: Right.
1: Used to be able to just load them up. No weighing, just this is what I'm taking. All right, cool.
0: Yeah, Southwest used to, you know, your bags fly free, and they dropped that, I think, just last year.
1: Yeah.
0: So that's no longer a thing. Speaking of airplanes, the baggage, one thing, but you're telling me I can't pick my seat right away?
1: Yep.
0: We have flown, and usually I won't pay for it. Usually our flights are not very long, so I'm like, wherever I have to sit for 2 hours, I can just sit there. But I've flown with, you know,
1: family.
0: Yeah.
1: Yeah.
0: My wife. Yep. And sometimes we've been separated, and the flight's not even full.
1: I know.
0: So it's like they go out of their way to be like, well, you should have paid for your seat. You'll both sit in the middle.
1: I surprisingly flew a lot during the pandemic, and that was great.
0: Yeah, empty planes.
1: Empty rows, a whole row to yourself. What about the free airline food? They charge for that now, no matter how long your flight is.
0: Yeah. The Disney Fast Pass.
1: Oh, my gosh.
0: I remember running around. The Fast Pass, tell me if I'm wrong on this. This is the one where you take your ticket and, like, scan. I want to ride Indiana Jones, and you'd scan your tickets, and then it would drop out.
1: Yeah, paper FastPass
0: tickets. FastPasses, and then,
1: yeah.
0: We had, like, a system down.
1: Yeah.
0: I mean, we would probably do 30 miles between
1: zigzagging.
0: Someone waiting in line. Okay, I'll go get the FastPasses for the next one.
1: As soon as that window opened up, it was
0: okay,
1: like,
0: I'm
1: gonna boom.
0: Head to Space Mountain right now, get our FastPasses.
1: A lot healthier for us, too. You know, like, no phone required. You're going to have to walk, so you got to work for your FastPass.
0: Oh, yeah.
1: I miss it, man. What about YouTube without the ads? Back in the glory days, before these ads on YouTube, I watch YouTube with ads. My husband pays for YouTube Premium.
0: Does he?
1: Yeah, there are some cool features about it, but I'm fine with a 30-second ad.
0: What's YouTube Premium?
1: You get like movies.
0: No, I know. I mean, I know what it is.
1: Oh, how much does it cost? I don't know.
0: Comparable to Netflix?
1: Probably. Yeah. It's probably like $20 a month, you know, but I'm fine with a commercial or two.
0: Speaking of the internet, what about just in general free internet content? It seems like, you know, articles that you want to read, they're behind a paywall.
1: Oh my gosh. I know. Like you go to like Entertainment Weekly, People Magazine, even the New York Times, you can't read a full article.
0: No.
1: You know where you can read a full article for free?
0: Where?
1: 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Our news stories, always free. No
0: That's
1: subscriptions
0: true.
1: Required.
0: And then just parking in general, Becca. Yep. I know we talk about this a lot.
1: Yep. Just parking used to be free just about everywhere. I mean, major events have always had, you know, priced parking lots and stuff. But yeah, you used to be able to just go and park.
0: Well, I think we're still pretty lucky in Arizona.
1: Yeah.
0: We've got room to park. But, you know, California, almost every hotel you stay at. Oh, you have a car? $25 a night.
1: Yeah.
0: To park my car?
1: Yeah.
0: Yeah.
1: It's crazy. It is nuts. Things that used to be free, but now they cost money.
2: Good morning. 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September is here, and we're starting to get a taste of fall. We'll still see some monsoon activity here and there this week, as well as some cooler temps overall. So check the forecast before you go out and plan accordingly. Here in Prescott, the weather is hard to beat. 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If you're heading towards Sedona, pocket fire recovery closures remain in Oak Creek Canyon, including West Fork, so check before you go. 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
0: Well, today, slight chance of a shower this afternoon, but really it's going to be sunny and it's going to be hot again.
1: Flagstaff seeing a high of 85, Prescott at 92, and Cottonwood with a high of 103 today.
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0: Birthdays on today, September 9th. Happy birthday to country singer Hunter Hayes. He is 35 today.
1: Happy birthday to Kelsey Asbill. She's 35. Monica Dutton on Yellowstone.
0: Michelle Williams. In Venom movies. She was also Glinda in The Oz and The Great and Powerful. Michelle Williams, 46.
1: Michael Bublé is 51 today.
0: Cam on Modern Family. Eric Stone Street is 55.
1: Adam Sandler, everybody's favorite funny man, is 60 years old today.
0: Hugh Grant is turning 66.
1: Tom Wolfat is 75. He was the original Luke Duke on Dukes of Hazzard.
0: Former NFL quarterback Joe Theismann, he turns 77 today.
1: We got some local birthday shout-outs. If you've got a friend or a family member who has a birthday, let us know by texting in on our Cage Electric text line at 928-634-2910.
0: Yeah, happy birthday shout-out to Jose in Cottonwood. Happy birthday.
1: And happy sweet 16 to Eileen. Here's to 16 years of being wonderful and many, many more amazing years ahead. Happy birthday.
0: And happy birthday if it's your birthday. 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
5: 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Welcome to Wednesday. Brian DeBecca along with you, taking a look at your weather. Well, today, going to be sunny and hot. Do have a slight chance of a shower this afternoon.
6: Flagstaff seeing a high of 85, Prescott at 92, and Cottonwood with a high of 103.
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0: 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Welcome to Wednesday. 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
1: The first full trailer for Godzilla Minus Zero has arrived, and fans think they hear the roar of Godzilla's longtime nemesis, King Ghidorah. This hasn't been confirmed, and the internet is going kind of crazy about it.
0: Are you familiar enough with the roar to confirm or deny?
1: No, I am not. Okay. I am not. I got to phone a friend, a Godzilla expert.
0: Chris Rock would like you to know that he's not as rich as you think. He says, quote, "I made some money. I'm not swimming in it. I'm not on jets all the time. I don't own a boat."
1: Yeah, in the same interview, I saw this clip. He was also saying, like, why don't we make another Madagascar? Ice Age gets 5 movies? Come on, I'm ready for another Madagascar, which I kind of am too. John Mulaney is in talks to star in a new reboot of the 1960s spy comedy Get Smart. It was rebooted once before, starring Steve Carell and Anne Hathaway in 2008, but I think John Mulaney would make a great Maxwell Smart.
0: Yeah, that's...
1: Introducing the Cone of Silence!
0: He's got it.
1: I love it.
0: Yeah, you might...
1: Make a good Maxwell Smart. I could certainly do the voiceover for sure.
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6: Yavapai Broadcasting News, I'm Paul David. YCSO says 68-year-old Jimmy Griego was located safe Tuesday and is no longer listed as missing. He had been reported missing Monday morning. The Coconino County Sheriff's Office says they've removed more than $1.17 million worth of drugs off the streets over the past couple of months and made several drug arrests. A traffic stop on July 27th ended in 2 arrests and the seizure of over 10 pounds of black tar heroin. July 30th, deputies seized nearly 10 pounds of carfentanil, a drug 10 times more potent than fentanyl. On July 31st, 1 pound of meth was seized, and on September 7th, a canine alerted to a vehicle near Twin Arrows where 135 pounds of methamphetamine and 3 pounds of marijuana were located. A total of 6 people were arrested on felony drug charges. A new law in Arizona reduces the number of times you'll have to get your photo ID updated. ADOT says instead of every 12 years, the public will have to update their driver license or ID photo with MVD every 16 years. The new law goes into effect this Saturday. Officials say the new requirement lines up with the expiration dates for the federally compliant Arizona Travel ID, which is valid for 8 years, so the new time frame will require a new photo at every other renewal. To learn more, visit azmvdnow.gov. The Bureau of Land Management lifted the final fire restrictions in the state. Restrictions have now been rescinded on BLM lands in Coconino and northern Mojave counties. Officials say enough moisture has fallen to allow the restrictions to be lifted. ADEQ will be in Cottonwood this month to give an update on the application and remediation of the slag pile on East Birch Street in Cottonwood. ADEQ completed their look at the health and environmental concerns in the area, including slag near the VFW Post 7400 site. The meeting will be held on September 23rd from 5:30 to 7:30 p.m. at the Cottonwood Recreation Center. Information on these stories and others can be found on our news page. Visit myradioplace.com. With the news, I'm Paul David for Yavapai Broadcasting.

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0: Wake up, everybody, no more sleeping in bed. Good
1: morning. Waking up has never been this questionable. It's Brian and Becca in the morning on the Q 102.9.

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2: Me not working hard. Yeah, right, picture that with a Kodak. Or better yet, go to Times Square, take a picture of me with a Kodak. Took my life from negative to positive, I just want y'all to know that. And tonight, let's enjoy life. Pitbull.

0: 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Brian DeBecca along with you here on opening day eve for the Yavapai County Fair, taking place again this year at the Prescott Rodeo Grounds.
1: And I will see you there tomorrow. Mom, if you're listening, I'm going to the fair. It's going to be a lot of fun. So come hang out with me at the opening gates tomorrow at the fair. 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
0: And you'll find you'll be there tomorrow. Was it 4 to 7?
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0: 3 to 6. So you'll be at the opening gate. And if you need like a game plan, Becca does the fair like no one I know.
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0: Well, we do find a slight chance of showers throughout northern Arizona for today. It's really going to be sunny and hot.
1: Yes, the higher elevation areas will get those chances of showers greater than we will, probably,
0: right.
1: Brian. But Brian always holding out hope.
0: Of course.
1: Flagstaff seeing a high of 85, Prescott at 92, and Cottonwood with a high of 103.
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1: Arizona Diamondbacks ace pitcher Corbin Burnes pitched 3 scoreless innings yesterday against the Kansas City Royals. His first time pitching on a major league mound in over 15 months. Diamondbacks went on to win 5-3 in 11 innings.
0: They had him kind of in a limited outing. He pitched about 60 pitches.
1: Yeah.
0: Had
1: did a
0: few
1: good
0: strikeouts.
1: Job.
0: Yeah.
1: Yeah.
0: If he can come back and
1: really get it.
0: Yeah.
1: I know.
0: I mean, he's a game changer.
1: I feel like our pitching staff is like finally healing up and coming back together. And let's get it.
0: Zach Allen should be back this week,
1: yep,
0: too. I know he wasn't pitching well before he got hurt. And I know last year wasn't great. But he had 3 or 4 great years at Arizona before that.
1: Yeah. Erod's won me over this season, too, ultimately. I know at the start I was like, no, he's not that good. He is very good.
0: Yeah.
1: So
0: getting healthy at the right time. And the Diamondbacks have now won 5 of their last 6. They're now 10 games over 500 at 78-68. First time they've been 10 games over 500 since the end of the 2024 season.
1: Yeah, I'm so excited about the way it's shaping up. Tampa Bay Buccaneers and quarterback Baker Mayfield have agreed to a 3-year contract extension worth $165 million.
0: San Francisco 49ers are in Australia getting ready to play the Rams on Thursday night, and starting defensive tackle Alfred Collins suffered a torn patellar tendon, and he is going to miss the entire season. That injury will keep him out this season.
1: That is such a shame.
0: Yeah.
1: Aaron Judge made his long-awaited return from a fractured rib last night for the New York Yankees.
0: And Becca, it's official. Football is back. The New England Patriots kick off the 2026 season against the Seattle Seahawks tonight. Super Bowl rematch.
1: That's kind of crazy. So that was last year's Super Bowl teams,
0: yeah,
1: right? Okay. You know, I barely pay attention to football. I need to get better at paying attention to football, but maybe this season will be my season.
0: Could be.
1: Go sports! The Diamondbacks, they go for a series sweep against the Kansas City Royals tonight. That would be really cool if we got this series sweep. That would be really great.
0: Be a nice, yeah, kind of a statement win for the Diamondbacks.
1: Yeah, we swept the Dodgers.
0: Trip, right?
1: If we sweep the Royals, that'd be just like 2 big notches on our belt. So let's get it. 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
1: What?

0: comparable Rachel Dratch from SNL. It's pretty darn funny.
1: Yeah, I haven't seen it yet, but I gotta see it.
0: Oh man, it's hilarious.
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3: Yavapai Broadcasting News, I'm Paul David. The search for a new Yavapai College president was launched this week. The college formed a presidential search committee, which is made up of faculty, staff, and members of the community. Officials say there'll be opportunities for the public to participate in the selection process. Applications are due by October 11th. The Arizona Department of Health Services says flu and COVID-19 vaccines are available for the upcoming respiratory season. The vaccines were approved by the Food and Drug Administration. The public can contact their local health care provider or pharmacy for availability. The Governor's Office of Highway Safety says 325 drivers were charged with some level of DUI over the Labor Day holiday weekend. Officials say they also charged 16 drivers with DUI under 21 years of age and 98 for DUI drugs. Law enforcement also made contact with 515 designated drivers. Camp Verde will hold an economic development forum tomorrow from 5 to 7 at the Camp Verde Public Library. Topics to be discussed include tourism, affordable housing, downtown revitalization, and more. Arizona State Parks say they've closed Fool Hollow Lake in Sholo to swimming, kayaking, boating, and paddleboarding due to low water levels. Hiking and fishing are still being allowed. Snow Bowl Road will be closed from 5 a.m. to noon on Saturday, September 19th for the annual Climb to End Cancer event. Coconino National Forest officials say event setup will take place the day prior. Motorists are asked to be careful of the many vendors setting up along the roadway. Officials say Humphreys Trailhead will also be closed during that event. Prescott Valley Police Department is looking for residents interested in joining their Volunteers in Protection, or VIP, program. Volunteers help officers and staff with various work around the department as well as in the field. 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And Yavapai County is conducting survey work on Mingus Avenue between Rocking Chair Ranch Road and 18th Street in Cottonwood today. 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
2: 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And then sometimes it's not funny at all. And then it gets kind of creepy. But it's mainly funny.
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0: Very slight chance of a shower in the forecast for this afternoon, but the real story, it's going to be sunny, and again, it's going to be hot.
1: Flagstaff seeing a high of 85 degrees, Prescott at 92, and Cottonwood with a high of 103.
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0: Tame Impala, the Cuban 2.9. Brian and Becca along with you one final time on your Wednesday. Today, September 9th. Becca, what's the question of the day?
1: I was asking everybody, what's your favorite movie theater snack? I always go for the nachos, grab an extra cup of that nacho cheese, and I'm set.
0: It's so aggressive. That sounds like such a mess.
1: But I bring my little hand gloves with me, so...
0: Gloving up.
1: Glove up and, you know, get those nachos all over your gloved fingers, and then you take the gloves off, you have clean hands, and then can enjoy the rest of the movie.
0: You're no rookie.
1: No, I'm professional when it comes to this, okay? Get down on some movie theater nachos. Let us know what's your favorite movie theater snack on Facebook at the Q102.9.
0: Well, before we get out of here today, Becca, what did you learn today?
1: Well, I learned that our Diamondbacks are on the verge of a sweep going against the Kansas City Royals. Let's do it. It's been a couple of nail biters
0: here going into extra innings. That's how they play.
1: Ah, I know it. So I'm ready for it. Let's see what they got today.
0: Yeah, Diamondbacks have won 5 of their last 6. They're 10 games over 500. They're starting to get some pitchers back. I don't know, Becca. Now I'm getting excited again. The Diamondbacks, it's been kind of a roller coaster. Mm-hmm. As soon as you're like, this team's really good, they'll lose two or three in a row.
1: Yeah.
0: Someone will get hurt.
1: Yeah.
0: But things seem to be lining up for them to make a run.
1: Yeah, and the energy amongst all the guys and in the clubhouse, it seems to be good energy. So let's keep it rolling. What did you learn today, Brian?
0: Well, I learned that we're having a job fair today. Yavapai College Job Fair. It's taking place 3 to 6 at the Finley Toyota Center in Prescott Valley. We're going to have a crew out there. You can stop by, say hi, and even just see what jobs are out there.
1: Get those resumes ready and get all of the details for the job fair today on our website at myradioplace.com/events.
0: Well, that'll do it for us. Have a great Wednesday.
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5: 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I'm here with Sandy Zalecki, candidate for LD1 State Representative. 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
6: Well, Glenn, I always say I'm a mom, a grandma, and a veteran. 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
1: 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It goes from 3 p.m. to 6 p.m. and we're here just a little early to tell you about it. By the way, something brand new. 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
1: Join us out here today. The Prescott Valley Job Fair at the Findlay Toyota Center goes on until 6 p.m. out here today with Yavapai College. Jackie Bessler along with you for Yavapai Broadcast. I get a chance to visit with Fork in the Road Restaurants, one of our sponsors out here today. 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
1: All right. 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
2: 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Very high energy. High motivation. 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
1: 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Do I apply it online? How do I do that?
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1: Oh, perfect. 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

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It is the Yavapai College Job Fair, and it goes on today until 6 o'clock. Jackie Bessler along with you out here at the Findlay Toyota Center. I want to thank some of our sponsors for the job fair, Fork in the Road Restaurants, Yavaline Regional Transit. 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

Good afternoon, one and all. Jackie Bessler coming to you from the Finley Toyota Center here in Prescott Valley. The Prescott Valley Job Fair goes on until 6 o'clock out here today. 62 different vendors want to talk to you about jobs and opportunity, full-time, part-time, all sorts of different jobs and available. 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Once again, goes on until 6 o'clock here today. 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
1: 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Sherry is the owner of Dry Tech Restoration. 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
2: Absolutely for the community and to keep the memory of the Granite Mountain 19 going.
1: Well, I love that. Now, we are indeed in monsoon season. What does that bring? What are you seeing out there?
2: That brings sleepless nights, calls with waters from roof leaks, windows that have started leaking at the seals, a lot of flooding, a lot of overflowing.
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1: Oh gosh, oh yeah, no, flat roofs. Ah, so do you suggest that people call you before they call their insurance?
2: 1,000%, your agent would tell you that too. You want us to put eyes on it, let us help with either maybe not a claim, but help you get it taken care of.
1: Get more information out here today. The Granite Mountain Apartment Hot Shot Charity Walk goes till noon.
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5: Yamapai Broadcasting News, I'm Paul David. The Arizona Department of Health Services says flu and COVID-19 vaccines are available for the upcoming respiratory season. The vaccines were approved by the Food and Drug Administration. The public can contact their local health care provider or pharmacy for availability. The Governor's Office of Highway Safety says 325 drivers were charged with some level of DUI over the Labor Day holiday weekend. Officials say they also charged 16 drivers with DUI under 21 years of age and 98 for DUI drugs. Law enforcement also made contact with 515 designated drivers. Flagstaff, Coconino County, Metroplan, Mountain Line, NAU, and ADOT are working together to create the Flagstaff Safe Streets Master Plan, or SSMP. The plan will look at the various ways people travel through the region and identify any troubled areas. There are several ways to participate. A link to more information can be found on our news page at myradioplace.com. Flagstaff Fire and Police responded to a vehicle into a building call Tuesday. The incident occurred at Ralberto's in the Woodlands Village Shopping Center. Crews arrived to find a vehicle inside the restaurant with one person pinned between the vehicle and the store counter. The person was extricated and taken to FMC for treatment. The driver of the vehicle was not injured. The cause of the crash is under investigation. Yavapai College's American Job Center is hosting a job fair today at Findlay Toyota Center in Prescott Valley from 3 to 6 p.m. More than 50 businesses are taking applications during the event. The Patriot Guard Riders need Flagline volunteers this Friday at 1:15 at the post at Fort Whipple in Prescott. Robert William Sorensen enlisted in the U.S. Army in 1971 and served until 1974 as an equipment maintenance clerk. Sorensen recently passed at the age of 74. The Prescott Valley Police Department is looking for residents interested in joining their Volunteers in Protection, or VIP, program. Volunteers help officers and staff with various work around the department as well as in the field. With the news, I'm Paul David for Yavapai Broadcasting.
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6: Partly cloudy on this Wednesday and an increased chance for some shower thunderstorm activity. Could see a good likelihood of showers as we head into the weekend. Today, about 20%. Highs today, Flagstaff 85, Sedona 100, Prescott 92, Cottonwoods high today 103. About the same tomorrow.

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